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woke last night to the sound of thunder. How far off, I sat and wondered. Started humming a song from 1962. In a funny how the night moves, when you just don't seem to have as much to lose. 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
1: 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The Caring Closet was blessed to be utilized 578 times last year by multiple organizations and resources, distributed 45 Thanksgiving meals to local families, helped bring Christmas to over 200 children. We launched a professionally designed and installed a sensory room. The Caring Closet logo is making a difference one child at a time. Our goals for the next couple years is to enhance our sensory playroom by getting some musical instruments and lighting stuff. 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We are also looking to have a part-time employee at some point. 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This is Danielle Calhoun, creator of The Caring Closet in Toma. Again, we'd like to thank Torkelson Funeral Home and Cremation supporting our community for over 100 years. Thank you.
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3: In World Cup play tonight, FS1 has a doubleheader just underway. Ecuador against Curacao, scoreless in the 15th minute in Kansas City. Late tonight, it'll be Japan playing in Mexico against Tunisia, which has a new coach. The ex-coach was fired after the first game of the tournament. Netherlands was a 5-1 winner over Sweden in Houston. Germany's 2-0 after a 2-1 comeback victory against Ivory Coast in Toronto, winning on a goal in the 94th minute. Germany had trailed 1-0 until the 68th minute. The U.S. already clinched first place in its group even before it plays 0-2 Turkey on Thursday night in L.A. American Wyndham Clark is doing very well, thank you. A 7-stroke lead late in the third round at the U.S. Open in New York. And as for baseball tonight, on Fox TV for much of the country, the Phillies and pitcher Christopher Sanchez leading the Mets 3-0 in the top of the third.
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5: Increasing clouds tonight, lows near 50, northwest winds near 5. Tomorrow, cloudy, a slight chance of afternoon showers, 75. Our night, isolated showers, 52. Monday, sunny, 77. Tuesday, partly sunny, a chance of afternoon showers and thunderstorms, 78.

0: Wednesday, sunny, a chance of showers and thunderstorms, 77.
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3: Ecuador continues to disappoint at the World Cup so far, tied with Curaçao 0-0 after 53 minutes. They're in the second half in this game in Kansas City, part of the doubleheader on FS1 tonight. Later from Mexico, midnight Eastern time, it's Japan against Tunisia. Earlier in Toronto, Germany, now 2-0, came from behind to beat Ivory Coast 2-1 on a goal in the 94th minute. In Houston, Netherlands started the day with a 5-1 victory over Sweden. American Wyndham Clark leads the U.S. Open by 6 strokes in New York. To Major League Baseball, on Fox TV for much of the country, Bryce Harper is hit for the cycle. The Phillies lead 13-1 over the Mets in the top of the sixth, with Christopher Sanchez on the mound with an ERA under 2. The Padres won 6-4 in 10 innings at Texas. Manny Machado, a late 3-run homer, and Oklahoma took game one of the College World Series finals.
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5: Increasing clouds tonight, lows near 50, northwest winds near 5. Tomorrow, cloudy, a slight chance of afternoon showers, 75. Tomorrow night, isolated showers, 52. Monday, sunny, 77. Tuesday, partly sunny, a chance of afternoon showers and thunderstorms, 78. Wednesday, sunny, a chance of showers and thunderstorms, 77.
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A guy named Les Paul picked up a guitar, and we sort of took it from there. 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
4: Big surprise at the World Cup in Kansas City tonight. Curaçao, in its first ever World Cup tournament, earned a point with a 0-0 tie against Ecuador. In fact, the goalkeeper for Curaçao, Eloy Room, had 15 saves. That's a World Cup record for a 90-minute match. Coming up at midnight Eastern, also on FS1, Japan versus Tunisia from Guadalupe, Mexico. The day started in Houston with the Netherlands winning 5-1 over Sweden. Then Germany, now 2-0. Came back to beat Ivory Coast 2-1 in Toronto on a goal in the 94th minute. American Wyndham Clark leads the U.S. Open by 6 strokes in New York. To Major League Baseball, the Phillies absolutely dominated the Mets on Fox TV tonight. 15-3 the final. 3 home runs for Kyle Schwarber. He has 28. Bryce Harper hit for the cycle. The Guardians won 8-1 at Houston. Victories for Atlanta and Miami.
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7: Increasing clouds overnight. Temperatures near 50 at daybreak. Northwest winds near 5. Sunday cloudy, a slight chance of afternoon showers, 75. Sunday night isolated showers, 52. Monday sunny, 77. Tuesday partly sunny, a chance of afternoon showers and thunderstorms, 78. Wednesday sunny, a chance of showers and thunderstorms, 77.
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3: A surprise at the World Cup game in Kansas City tonight. Curaçao tied Ecuador 0-0. 15 saves for goalkeeper Eloy Room, a World Cup record for a 90-minute match. This is Curaçao's first ever World Cup tournament. They defeated Jamaica and others to get here. The late game, it's midnight Eastern time on FS1, is Japan against Tunisia from Guadalupe, Mexico. Germany came back to beat Ivory Coast 2-1 on a goal in the 94th minute. Netherlands pounded Sweden 5-1. American Wyndham Clark leads the U.S. Open by 6 strokes in New York. Scottie Scheffler is tied for second place. In the WNBA, there were 3 Saturday games. The home teams won each. Atlanta, Phoenix, and Dallas in a comeback beat Chicago 93-92. In late night baseball, the Rockies are ahead of the Pirates and Paul Skeens 2-1 in the 8th. Philadelphia a 15-3 winner over the Mets.
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7: Increasing clouds overnight. Temperatures near 50 at daybreak. Northwest winds near 5. Sunday cloudy. A slight chance of afternoon showers, 75. Sunday night isolated showers, 52. Monday sunny, 77. Tuesday partly sunny. A chance of afternoon showers and thunderstorms, 78. Wednesday sunny. A chance of showers and thunderstorms, 77.
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They paved the way for AC/DC and Van Halen. 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
2: American Wyndham Clark leads the U.S. Open Golf Tournament in New York by 6 strokes. Scottie Scheffler is tied for 2nd place. Xander Schauffele was tied for 2nd to start Saturday, but fell to a tie for 6th place after shooting 73. At the World Cup, Curaçao, in its first ever World Cup tournament, posted a 0-0 tie against Ecuador. 15 saves for goalkeeper Eloy Room, a World Cup record for a 90-minute match. Germany is 2-0 after a comeback win 2-1 against Ivory Coast on a goal in the 94th minute. Netherlands 5-1 over Sweden. In the WNBA, home wins for Phoenix, Dallas, and Atlanta, which beat Indiana 113-96. The Orioles held on to beat the Dodgers 3-2 in LA. Wins for the Angels and Red Sox. Colorado 2-1 over Pittsburgh and Paul Skeens. Philadelphia's Kyle Schwarber hit 3 homers in a 15-3 win against the Mets. Bryce Harper hit for the cycle.
3: Increasing clouds overnight. Temperatures near 50 at daybreak, northwest winds near 5. Sunday cloudy, a slight chance of afternoon showers, 75. Sunday night isolated showers, 52. Monday sunny, 77. Tuesday partly sunny, a chance of afternoon showers and thunderstorms, 78. Wednesday sunny, a chance of showers and thunderstorms, 77.
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0: increasing clouds overnight. Temperatures near 50 at daybreak. Northwest winds near 5. Sunday, cloudy, a slight chance of afternoon showers, 75. Sunday night, isolated showers, 52. Monday, sunny, 77. Tuesday, partly sunny, a chance of afternoon showers and thunderstorms, 78. Wednesday, sunny, a chance of showers and thunderstorms, 77.
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2: American Wyndham Clark leads the U.S. Open Golf Tournament in New York by six strokes. Scottie Scheffler is tied for second place. Xander Schauffele was tied for second to start Saturday, but fell to a tie for sixth place after shooting 73. At the World Cup, Curaçao, in its first ever World Cup tournament, posted a 0-0 tie against Ecuador. 15 saves for goalkeeper Eloy Room, a World Cup record for a 90-minute match. Germany is 2-0 after a comeback win 2-1 against Ivory Coast on a goal in the 94th minute. Netherlands 5-1 over Sweden. In the WNBA, home wins for Phoenix, Dallas, and Atlanta, which beat Indiana 113-96. The Orioles held on to beat the Dodgers 3-2 in LA. Wins for the Angels and Red Sox. Colorado 2-1 over Pittsburgh and Paul Skeens. Philadelphia's Kyle Schwarber hit three homers in a 15-3 win against the Mets. Bryce Harper hit for the cycle.
3: Increasing clouds overnight. Temperatures near 50 at daybreak, northwest winds near 5. Sunday cloudy, a slight chance of afternoon showers, 75. Sunday night isolated showers, 52. Monday sunny, 77. Tuesday partly sunny, a chance of afternoon showers and thunderstorms, 78. Wednesday sunny, a chance of showers and thunderstorms, 77.
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0: increasing clouds overnight. Temperatures near 50 at daybreak. Northwest winds near 5. Sunday, cloudy, a slight chance of afternoon showers, 75. Sunday night, isolated showers, 52. Monday, sunny, 77. Tuesday, partly sunny, a chance of afternoon showers and thunderstorms, 78. Wednesday, sunny, a chance of showers and thunderstorms, 77.
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2: American Wyndham Clark leads the U.S. Open Golf Tournament in New York by six strokes. Scottie Scheffler is tied for second place. Xander Schauffele was tied for second to start Saturday, but fell to a tie for sixth place after shooting 73. At the World Cup, Curaçao, in its first ever World Cup tournament, posted a 0-0 tie against Ecuador. 15 saves for goalkeeper Eloy Room, a World Cup record for a 90-minute match. Germany is 2-0 after a comeback win 2-1 against Ivory Coast on a goal in the 94th minute. Netherlands 5-1 over Sweden. In the WNBA, home wins for Phoenix, Dallas, and Atlanta, which beat Indiana 113-96. The Orioles held on to beat the Dodgers 3-2 in LA. Wins for the Angels and Red Sox. Colorado 2-1 over Pittsburgh and Paul Skeens. Philadelphia's Kyle Schwarber hit three homers in a 15-3 win against the Mets. Bryce Harper hit for the cycle.
3: Increasing clouds overnight. Temperatures near 50 at daybreak. Northwest winds near 5. Sunday cloudy, a slight chance of afternoon showers, 75. Sunday night isolated showers, 52. Monday sunny, 77. Tuesday partly sunny, a chance of afternoon showers and thunderstorms, 78. Wednesday sunny, a chance of showers and thunderstorms, 77.
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5: Cloudy today, a slight chance of afternoon showers, temperatures in the mid-70s, east winds near 5. Tonight, isolated showers at 52. Tomorrow, sunny, 77. Tomorrow night, partly cloudy, 52. Tuesday, partly sunny, a chance of afternoon showers and thunderstorms, 78. Wednesday, sunny, a chance of showers and thunderstorms, 77.
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1: Today we welcome in Alice in Dairyland, Sarah Hagenow. So you're in today to talk about a little bit about the state's agriculture sustainability efforts, right?
2: I am. So a lot of folks will see our farmers out on the land and caring for it this time of year, which is a perfect time to talk about sustainability. For our farmers, even though we see them working the land, you know, mostly in the spring and mostly in the fall, sustainability is practiced every single season, especially within our dairy industry. Mm-hmm. Our farmers care for the land all throughout the year, and sustainability has always been at the core of their farms. It's not a trend for them. It's something that they practice every single day.
1: Yeah.
2: Absolutely.
1: Mm-hmm.
2: It's something they practice every single day. For our Wisconsin dairy farmers, 99% of their farms are family owned.
1: Hmm.
2: And to these families, sustainability means caring for the land, the water, their animals, the environment, and their local community, which ensures their health for future generations. This care is local and it's really personal. It's what they do, and it's been what they've been doing since the very beginning.
1: Mm-hmm.
2: Some of these sustainable practices might look like working with nutritionists and veterinarians to ensure that their cows are the healthiest they can possibly be to give us the highest quality dairy products. It might also look like working with agronomists and consultants to ensure that the soil and the land is healthy and that their family business can be sustained for generations to come.
1: It's important for the land, yes, but also get down to it. It's a business for them, and they're trying to put food on their table too, right?
2: Absolutely. And to have that sustainability of the economy and their business is something we like to focus on as well within sustainability. When we think about dairy cows themselves, then we have 1.28 million of them across Wisconsin. They are really nature's ultimate recyclers.
1: Mm-hmm.
2: They have a four-compartment stomach that allows them to digest forages and grasses that we can't digest as humans, and they turn that into a really nutritious product, which is our milk.
1: Thanks, cows.
2: Yeah, absolutely. Give them a thank you. That's a superpower that they have that we don't. They also can consume byproducts and waste materials from other industries as well. So they can consume brewer's grains and distiller's grains, citrus pulp, potato peels, cottonseed.
1: Compost of any kind, right?
2: Absolutely. Food scraps from our own human food waste.
1: Mm-hmm.
2: And they help keep these materials out of landfills, which contributes to environmental sustainability. And again, they upcycle those nutrients into a really high quality product for us to enjoy. Speaking of the environment, farmers collaborate with many researchers to conserve their land and water resources. They might engage in no-till or reduced-till practices, they might plant cover crops, or they might have crop rotation to make sure that their soil is healthy and that they are keeping those nutrients on their farms. When it comes to water, then, farmers on dairy farms can recycle that water up to 4 times.
1: Mm.
2: They might water their cows with it, then use it to cool some of their milk in their tankers. Then it might be used to wash alleyways and barns before it's finally returned to the land.
1: And at the short term, yes, but also long term, we're, you know, 10, 20, 30 years from now, the people will look back, I would think, and say thank you to their previous generations. Is this really sustainability will go many generations, won't it?
2: It does. This sustainability continues from generation to generation. And it's because of our generational family farms
1: mm-hmm.
2: that we have our title as America's Dairyland. Again, 99% of our dairy farms in the state are family owned and have been.
1: Big, small, and in between, right?
2: Absolutely. Yeah. And it takes all kinds. These family farms, they come in all shapes and sizes, but each of them contributes to our dairy industry in their own way and ensures that we have high quality dairy products to enjoy locally for years and years to come.
1: So imagine you live this, right? Growing up in Columbia County, you did this, and it was kind of easy for you to talk about it, isn't it?
2: Oh, absolutely. Yeah. You know, I've worked with dairy farmers hand in hand for most of my life
1: mm-hmm.
2: and have seen those things that they're doing every single day naturally on their farms to care for the land, to care for their animals, and to care for their water, which in turn takes care of our local communities.
1: Right. Talking with Alice in Dairyland, Sarah Hagenow, this morning. You have tons of information available online, right, at your website and various social medias in case some farmers out there or just landowners want to jump in and be more sustainable moving forward.
2: Absolutely. One of the best ways to find out how our dairy farmers are being sustainable in their everyday practices is to visit wisconsindairy.org/sustainability. Here there's stories and testaments from farmers about what they're doing every single day to ensure the health of their animals, their own families, and their communities. For our farming community out there, one thing that they're probably familiar with is that research that goes on within Wisconsin's dairy community. And for these farmers, the discoveries from scientists and researchers not only help them implement those sustainable practices and give them the tools on their farms, these researchers also impact the way at which we as consumers enjoy dairy products and the quality at which we enjoy dairy products. The Dairy Innovation Hub, which started in 2019, is one such entity that is really harnessing this dairy research across three UW campuses, mm-hmm. and they're doing it in four key priority areas, including land and environment, farm business and community, animal health and welfare, and then that human health and nutrition aspect. Sustainability oftentimes is thought of as somewhat of a three-legged stool, perhaps with economic, social, and environmental aspects to it. The Dairy Innovation Hub is hitting all of these four key priority areas in terms of that three-legged stool. Mm-hmm. This is a $7.8 million investment annually in our state to keep Wisconsin at the global forefront of producing the highest quality dairy products in that economically, socially, and environmentally sustainable manner.
1: And you're getting ready to find your replacement as Alice here pretty soon, right?
2: We sure are. So believe it or not, I have just under 3 months left as the 78th Alice in Dairyland, but I am so excited to see who the 79th Alice in Dairyland will be. We have our top candidates announced, our top six candidates for the 79th Alice in Dairyland, and that next person will be selected in May at mm-hmm. the finals. May 16th is the date that we will meet our next Alice in Dairyland. I've so enjoyed, though, getting to meet these individuals and learn about their special stories in Wisconsin agriculture, because we do have such a kaleidoscope of stories across the state, and that's really embodied in these top six candidates.
1: Kaleidoscope. Nice word choice there. Appreciate that. Alice in Dairyland, Sarah Hagenow, our guest today.
0: Yes, this is the place that plays a lavish amount of Zeppelin, Floyd, Hendrix, Betty, and dozens more. 94.5 TMB.

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3: American Wyndham Clark leads the U.S. Open Golf Tournament in New York by 6 strokes. Scottie Scheffler is tied for 2nd place. Xander Schauffele was tied for 2nd to start Saturday, but fell to a tie for 6th place after shooting 73. At the World Cup, Curaçao, in its first ever World Cup tournament, posted a 0-0 tie against Ecuador. 15 saves for goalkeeper Eloy Room, a World Cup record for a 90-minute match. Germany is 2-0 after a comeback win 2-1 against Ivory Coast on a goal in the 94th minute. Netherlands 5-1 over Sweden. In the WNBA, home wins for Phoenix, Dallas, and Atlanta, which beat Indiana 113-96. The Orioles held on to beat the Dodgers 3-2 in LA. Wins for the Angels and Red Sox. Colorado 2-1 over Pittsburgh and Paul Skeens. Philadelphia's Kyle Schwarber hit 3 homers in a 15-3 win against the Mets. Bryce Harper hit for the cycle.
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5: Cloudy today, a slight chance of afternoon showers, temperatures in the mid-70s, east winds near 5. Tonight, isolated showers, 52. Tomorrow, sunny, 77. Tomorrow night, partly cloudy, 52. Tuesday, partly sunny, a chance of afternoon showers and thunderstorms, 78. Wednesday, sunny, a chance of showers and thunderstorms, 77.
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3: American Wyndham Clark leads the U.S. Open Golf Tournament in New York by 6 strokes. Scottie Scheffler is tied for second place. Xander

0: Offley was tied for second to start Saturday, but fell to a tie for sixth place after shooting 73. At the World Cup, Curaçao, in its first ever World Cup tournament, posted a 0-0 tie against Ecuador. 15 saves for goalkeeper Eloy Room, a World Cup record for a 90-minute match. Germany is 2-0 after a comeback win 2-1 against Ivory Coast on a goal in the 94th minute. Netherlands 5-1 over Sweden. In the WNBA, home wins for Phoenix, Dallas, and Atlanta, which beat Indiana 113-96. The Orioles held on to beat the Dodgers 3-2 in L.A., wins for the Angels and Red Sox. Colorado 2-1 over Pittsburgh and Paul Skeens. Philadelphia's Kyle Schwarber hit three homers in a 15-3 win against the Mets. Bryce Harper hit for the cycle.
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2: Cloudy today, a slight chance of afternoon showers, temperatures in the mid-70s, east winds near 5. Tonight, isolated showers, 52. Tomorrow, sunny, 77. Tomorrow night, partly cloudy, 52. Tuesday, partly sunny, a chance of afternoon showers and thunderstorms, 78. Wednesday, sunny, a chance of showers and thunderstorms, 77.
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1: 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The Caring Closet was blessed to be utilized 578 times last year by multiple organizations and resources, distributed 45 Thanksgiving meals to local families, helped bring Christmas to over 200 children. We launched a professionally designed and installed a sensory room. The Caring Closet logo is making a difference one child at a time. Our goals for the next couple years is to enhance our sensory playroom by getting some musical instruments and lighting stuff. 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We are also looking to have a part-time employee at some point. 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This is Danielle Calhoun, creator of The Caring Closet in Toma. 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Thank you.
2: Cloudy today, a slight chance of afternoon showers, temperatures in the mid-70s, east winds near 5. Tonight, isolated showers, 52. Tomorrow, sunny, 77. Tomorrow night, partly cloudy, 52. Tuesday, partly sunny, a chance of afternoon showers and thunderstorms, 78. Wednesday, sunny, a chance of showers and thunderstorms, 77.
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4: Cloudy today, a slight chance of afternoon showers, temperatures in the mid-70s, east winds near 5. Tonight, isolated showers, 52. Tomorrow, sunny, 77. Tomorrow night, partly cloudy, 52. Tuesday, partly sunny, a chance of afternoon showers and thunderstorms, 78. Wednesday, sunny, a chance of showers and thunderstorms, 77.
0: 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Life is so much.

If somebody was describing you, would they say that you're an optimistic person? A study out of Harvard found that older adults with a more optimistic outlook had a 15% lower risk of developing dementia. Studyfinds.org has more on that.

Alice Cooper's real name is? We'll get back to that. Alice Cooper had a small real-life surprise in Arizona after a man found his lost credit card and made sure that he got it back to him. Now, my question to you is, would you have known that it was Alice Cooper's credit card? Because his real name is Vincent. Vincent is his real name.

0: Salsa is trending. No, I'm not mispronouncing salsa. It's salt and za. There's a woman that's, well, she's consuming a lot of salt, and we do not recommend it. But we'll talk more about this trend in just a moment. Thanks for listening. I'm Dylan.
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0: Do you remember when your body would let you put almost absolutely anything in it, and you know, it was easy to take off weight? You could eat whatever you wanted. I'm Dylan. Yeah, I remember that too. Things are different, right? Past a certain age, and well, that's why we do not recommend salsa. So it's salt, and a woman has gone viral online because she takes her salty chips and then she dips them in more salt. Of course, medical professionals are freaking out about this. One guy said, listen, that's a symptom. That's not a snack. You need to get checked out. Do you remember the meme that was viral a couple of years ago? It was, don't let anybody treat you like free salsa. Your cheese dip, baby. Cheese dip. And here we are now. Now I'm hungry again.
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5: Cloudy this afternoon, a slight chance of showers, temperatures in the mid-70s, east winds near 5. Tonight, isolated showers at 52. Tomorrow, sunny, 77. Tomorrow night, partly cloudy, 52. Tuesday, partly sunny, a chance of afternoon showers and thunderstorms, 78. Wednesday, sunny, a chance of showers and thunderstorms, 77.
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cleaning mistakes that are making our home dirtier. They've got 8 listed in this article. I just want to talk to you about the first one. Forgetting to clean the things that you use to clean. So they mean like the equipment, right? The vacuum, the washing machine. You've got those pods like I do for the dishwasher, the really hefty duty pod that cleans it out. They also listed the toilet brush. No, I use the toilet brush, and then after a couple months, I throw it out. I don't clean the toilet brush, do you? Am I missing something here?

The new Rolling Stones album. I'm learning even more today. So Foreign Tongues is out July 10th. We've talked about that. Charlie Watts is going to make an appearance on this new album. Maybe you're thinking, Dylan, he's been gone for a couple of years now. Yeah, they still had some stuff from previous recordings. That's how he's making this new album. Guests on this album, Paul McCartney, Steve Winwood, The Cure's Robert Smith, and then also Chad Smith from the Red Hot Chili Peppers. It's going to be a great album.

0: People are talking about this online. The strangest thing that your dog has eaten. My story ends with, oh, I'm so glad that's not poop. We'll talk more in a couple minutes. Thanks for listening. I'm Dylan.
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0: people online have made a list of the strangest things their dog has eaten. Somebody said over 2 pounds of sand in one sitting. Wow. The floor of a boat. Ooh, that's expensive. 2 full wasp's nests. I would worry about the dog, wouldn't you? Thanks for hanging out. I'm Dylan. So Eleanor, the Shepherd Husky mix, I was dog sitting, and this was a couple of years ago. So I had this beagle puppy along with Eleanor, and they were, it was a nightmare. I mean, they were hell on wheels together. So I wake up the one morning, and I see these little brown pieces all over the living room. And, you know, I'm kind of tired, and I was, I'm like, it's not poop. They just destroyed my brown flip-flop. Oh, thank goodness. It was one of those moments. I'm so happy this isn't poop.
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5: Cloudy this afternoon, a slight chance of showers, temperatures in the mid-70s, east winds near 5. Tonight, isolated showers at 52. Tomorrow, sunny, 77. Tomorrow night, partly cloudy, 52. Tuesday, partly sunny, a chance of afternoon showers and thunderstorms, 78. Wednesday, sunny, a chance of showers and thunderstorms, 77.
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The latest food trend, should you choose to try this, is blue hot dogs. People are taking regular old hot dogs and boiling them in blue Gatorade. One food blogger was doing a review on this, and he said the smell when you boil the hot dog in the blue Gatorade. Yeah, I can't even imagine, and I don't want to try it. His review of it was, it might be something fun to do for the kiddos, you know, to give them blue hot dogs.

Metallica has changed the way their social media layouts look, and it's got people wondering, is there a big announcement? What is happening? Honestly, I looked all over the internet, and it doesn't seem like anybody's got a final answer exactly what is happening, but Metallica's Black Album turns 35 years old this summer. So are they working on a reissue or something? Maybe.

0: 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You a fan? You're going to be able to see the Rocky Horror Picture Show at the Sphere in Vegas. There's going to be dates for that next year. How cool would it be to see it, you know, in a venue like that?
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0: On this one, I'm reading between the lines a little bit, but I would say if you've always wanted to see Iron Maiden, see them on this tour, because Bruce Dickinson has come out and said he would rather do another Maiden album than head right back out on the road again. In fact, they are so serious about showing up for their tour dates, they're not going to make the Rock and Roll Hall of Fame induction. And it's not a snub. They already had a date booked. Fans had already bought tickets. They're missing their induction, and they're showing up for their tour date.
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4: At the World Cup, Spain has a 3-0 halftime lead over Saudi Arabia in Atlanta. 18-year-old Lamine Yamal scored in the 10th minute of the first start of his World Cup career. Mikel Oyarzabal scored in the 21st minute to make it 2-0. And then just 3 minutes later, Oyarzabal, oye como va.
5: Major Poro, Cucurella, Danny Olmo, Oyarzabal! Did that ball even touch the ground? Touches. It's just incredible from Spain today. It's Oyarzabal's second. It's Spain's third. It's already a rout in Atlanta.
4: The call on Fox, Spain 3, Saudi Arabia 0 at halftime. Oyarzabal also assisted on Yamal's goal, so he's got two goals and an assist. Golf, final round of the U.S. Open. Wyndham Clark, a six-shot lead at 7-under par overall. He'll tee off the final round 90 minutes from now.
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7: Cloudy this afternoon, a slight chance of showers, temperatures in the mid-70s, east winds near 5. Tonight, isolated showers at 52. Tomorrow, sunny, 77. Tomorrow night, partly cloudy, 52. Tuesday, partly sunny, a chance of afternoon showers and thunderstorms, 78. Wednesday, sunny, a chance of showers and thunderstorms, 77.
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Simon says, turn up your radio. Yeah, I'm talking to you. Simon says, turn up your radio. Simon says, don't look at the radio that way. You probably remember Simon Says from childhood. There's a streaming service that is going to turn that game into a competition. We'll talk more about this.

0: know you're one of my kind.
1: How are you with following directions? Me? It depends. Sometimes okay. Other times they could be better. One of the streaming services is turning the childhood game Simon Says into a competition. It says contestants will face a gauntlet of cunning challenges. Strategic mind games. There is no release date for this. No word on who is going to play Simon. Simon Says, bring the woman on the radio a cheeseburger. I'm kidding. I'll get one as soon as you and I get done talking today. And I am going to have one.

0: Have you ever had to put money in a swear jar? Yeah, I'm Dylan. Not in years, though, because my niece is 18. But, you know, back when she was younger, yeah, they had a swear jar when Auntie D came. And Alana, my niece, definitely scored. Let's talk about swearing and money here in just a moment.
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0: tennis champ is coughing up all of his winnings because he wouldn't stop swearing. So a French tennis player faces potential financial penalties following a controversial BBC television interview in London. So this 25-year-old repeatedly used the F word during a live courtside segment. Now, the host of this TV show kept telling him, please don't cuss, don't cuss. The broadcast was terminated. He later posted on Instagram saying, I was just joking. I hope you guys didn't get offended. Well, here's the deal. Those violations, every F-bomb, $5,000 fine for every F-bomb. He said it seven times. It will cost him $35,000. How much did he earn from winning the tournament? $44,000. There goes that money.
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5: In the World Cup, Spain zoomed past Saudi Arabia.
6: Major Poro, Cucurella, Danny Olmo, it's Olmo! Did that ball even touch the ground? And how many touches? It's just incredible from Spain today. It's Oyarzabal's second, it's Spain's third. It's already a rout in Atlanta.
5: Fox TV on the call. Spain dominated Saudi Arabia 4-0. They had not scored since the group stage at the 2022 World Cup, which adds up to about 294 minutes. At 3 p.m. Eastern time, Belgium will be taking on Iran in L.A. for a Group G matchup. In baseball, the Brewers scored 8 runs in the second as they are on top of the Braves 8-1, still the bottom of the second in Atlanta. And at the final round at the U.S. Open, Wyndham Clark has a 6-shot lead at 7 under par. Scottie Scheffler is in a 4-way tie for second place at 1 under par.
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9: Cloudy this afternoon, a slight chance of showers, temperatures in the mid-70s, east winds near 5. Tonight, isolated showers at 52. Tomorrow, sunny, 77. Tomorrow night, partly cloudy, 52. Tuesday, partly sunny, a chance of afternoon showers and thunderstorms, 78. Wednesday, sunny, a chance of showers and thunderstorms, 77.
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5: Right now in the World Cup, it is scoreless between Belgium and Iran heading into the 12th minute. Spain dominated Saudi Arabia 4-0. At 18 years old, Lamine Yamal was the second youngest player to score a goal for Spain and the eighth youngest player to score in the World Cup. News out of Wimbledon as Serena Williams will return to Wimbledon and compete in the 2026 ladies single as a wild card. It'll be her first time competing in Wimbledon since 2022. The Brewers scored 8 runs in the second inning, trying to stop a 3-game losing streak as they're on top of the Braves 8-2, headed to the bottom of the 6th. In Atlanta, White Sox outscoring the Tigers 3-1, bottom of the 7th in Detroit. Marlins edging the Giants 2-1, bottom of the 6th. At the final round in the U.S. Open, Wyndham Clark has a 3-shot lead at 6-under par. Sam Burns in second place at 3-under.
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7: Cloudy this afternoon, a slight chance of showers, temperatures in the mid-70s, east winds near 5. Tonight, isolated showers at 52. Tomorrow, sunny, 77. Tomorrow night, partly cloudy, 52. Tuesday, partly sunny, a chance of afternoon showers and thunderstorms, 78. Wednesday, sunny, a chance of showers and thunderstorms, 77.
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3: At the World Cup, it's halftime between Belgium and Iran, and it is scoreless between the two teams. Spain dominated Saudi Arabia a little bit earlier, 4-0. Lamine Yamal, at 18 years old, was the second youngest player to score a goal for Spain and the eighth youngest to score in the World Cup. Uruguay will take on Cabo Verde in a Group H matchup at 6 p.m. Eastern Time. News out of the world of tennis, as Serena Williams will return to Wimbledon and compete in the 2026 ladies single as a wild card. It'll be her first time competing in Wimbledon since 2022. In baseball, it went final in Miami as the Marlins swept the Giants 2-1. The Rays edged the Nationals 4-3. And Yordan Alvarez hit his 25th home run of the season as the Astros are still edging the Guardians 2-1, bottom of the eighth. At the U.S. Open, Wyndham Clark only has a 2-stroke lead at 5-under par.
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5: Isolated showers tonight, lows near 50, northeast winds near 5. Tomorrow, sunny, 77, tomorrow night partly cloudy, 52. Tuesday, partly sunny, a chance of afternoon showers and thunderstorms, 78. Wednesday, sunny, a chance of showers and thunderstorms, 77. Thursday, sunny, isolated showers and thunderstorms, 78.
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1: Hi, this is Danielle Calhoun, creator of The Carrying Closet in Toma. We'd like to thank Torkelson Funeral Home and Cremation, serving our neighbors and friends for over 100 years, for this opportunity to share our story. The children and families that we serve are children in out-of-home care placement, families experiencing crisis, displacement from financial hardships, foster and kinship families, families navigating county and social service systems, local schools and community organizations, and anyone in our community facing hardship. The Caring Closet was blessed to be utilized 578 times last year by multiple organizations and resources, distributed 45 Thanksgiving meals to local families, helped bring Christmas to over 200 children. We launched a professionally designed and installed a sensory room. The Caring Closet logo is making a difference one child at a time. Our goals for the next couple years is to enhance our sensory playroom by getting some musical instruments and lighting stuff. And we would like to expand our location to Sparta to have a visit room as well for the children in that community. We are also looking to have a part-time employee at some point. We are always looking for monetary donations and diaper and personal hygiene items. 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This is Danielle Calhoun, creator of The Caring Closet in Toma. Again, we'd like to thank Torkelson Funeral Home and Cremation supporting our community for over 100 years. Thank you.
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3: In the World Cup, it was a scoreless draw between Belgium and Iran in that Group G matchup in L.A. Belgium remains winless at the World Cup. Spain dominated Saudi Arabia 4-0. Lamine Yamal, at 18 years old, was the second youngest player to score a goal for Spain and the eighth youngest to score in the World Cup. At 6 p.m. Eastern time, a Group H matchup between Uruguay and Cape Verde. Group H had two draws last week, so no team can be eliminated. News out of the world of tennis, as Serena Williams will return to Wimbledon and compete in the 2026 ladies single as a wild card. It is her first time competing in Wimbledon since 2022. Yordan Alvarez hit his 25th home run of the season as the Astros edged the Guardians 2-1. Reds beat the Yankees 4-1. At the final round in the U.S. Open, Wyndham Clark has a two-stroke lead at 5-under par. Sam Burns is in second place at 3-under.
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6: Isolated showers tonight, lows near 50, northeast winds near 5. Tomorrow, sunny, 77, tomorrow night partly cloudy, 52. Tuesday, partly sunny, a chance of afternoon showers and thunderstorms, 78. Wednesday, sunny, a chance of showers and thunderstorms, 77. Thursday, sunny, isolated showers and thunderstorms, 78.
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5: In the World Cup Group H matchup, it is still scoreless between Uruguay and Cape Verde in the 12th minute in Miami. Earlier, the Group G matchup in LA was a scoreless draw between Belgium and Iran. Belgium remains winless at the World Cup. Spain dominated Saudi Arabia 4-0 a little bit earlier. Lamine Yamal, at 18 years old, was the second youngest player to score a goal for Spain. News out of the world of tennis as Serena Williams will return to Wimbledon and compete in the 2026 ladies single as a wild card. And it'll be her first time competing in Wimbledon since 2022. News out of the world of hockey as the Florida Panthers are trading for Brady Tkachuk, where he will play with his brother Matthew. The Senators will receive two first round picks in the 2026 draft, as well as a future first and second round pick. At the final round of the U.S. Open, Wyndham Clark has a one-stroke lead at 4 under par through 15 holes.
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8: Isolated showers tonight, lows near 50, northeast winds near 5. Tomorrow, sunny, 77. Tomorrow night, partly cloudy, 52. Tuesday, partly sunny, a chance of afternoon showers and thunderstorms, 78. Wednesday, sunny, a chance of showers and thunderstorms, 77. Thursday, sunny, isolated showers and thunderstorms, 78.
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a guy named Les Paul picked up a guitar, and we sort of took it from there. 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
3: In the World Cup Group H matchup, it is still scoreless between Uruguay and Cape Verde in the 12th minute in Miami. Earlier, the Group G matchup in LA was a scoreless draw between Belgium and Iran. Belgium remains winless at the World Cup. Spain dominated Saudi Arabia 4-0 a little bit earlier. Lamine Yamal, at 18 years old, was the second youngest player to score a goal for Spain. News out of the world of tennis as Serena Williams will return to Wimbledon and compete in the 2026 ladies single as a wild card, and it'll be her first time competing in Wimbledon since 2022. News out of the world of hockey as the Florida Panthers are trading for Brady Tkachuk, where he will play with his brother Matthew. The Senators will receive 2 first-round picks in the 2026 draft, as well as a future first and second round pick. At the final round of the U.S. Open, Wyndham Clark has a 1-stroke lead at 4-under par through 15 holes.
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5: Isolated showers tonight, lows near 50, northeast winds near 5. Tomorrow, sunny, 77. Tomorrow night, partly cloudy, 52. Tuesday, partly sunny, a chance of afternoon showers and thunderstorms, 78. Wednesday, sunny, a chance of showers and thunderstorms, 77. Thursday, sunny, isolated showers and thunderstorms, 78.
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